0: two.
1: Let's get it started in here.

0: Story 5 does not come out until June 19th, but last night, Taylor Swift was in attendance. Randy Newman was there on the red carpet, and they surprised the audience by doing a duet of You've Got a Friend in Me, and then she took to the piano and played her new single that is crushing it on the charts.
1: Especially the country charts. It's crazy how much country radio is embracing the return of Taylor Swift to her roots.
0: Yep. And I'm just so excited to cry. I just know I'm going to sob my eyes out at this movie. So make sure you add it to your calendar. Toy Story 5. We finally get it on the 19th.
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0: Action lives on 620 CKRM. I'm Dave Thomas, voice of the Saskatchewan Roughriders. Saturday is game day as the Riders take on the BC Lions. Countdown to kickoff with Tegan Witko and Wes Cates is at 2. The pregame show's at 4. And kickoff with Luke Mullender and I is at 5. 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
1: What is with people throwing out the double bird these days? That is twice this month that someone has flipped me off, not with one hand, but with two on the roads.
2: Yeah, two makes it a little more impactful. I mean, it doubles the intensity. It really does.
1: It really does. So yeah. This has been from pedestrians that I'm driving by. Sorry?
2: Do you think you just have a vibe of somebody who has it coming?
1: Maybe.
2: Like has the middle finger?
1: Can you stop flipping me off in the studio?
2: I was just testing it out. I was doing a study to see if it feels right to give you the double middle finger.
1: And?
2: Yeah, it feels great.

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0: Ryder and Lisa.
1: There was a man who was filming himself on the side of the road beside a speed limit of 25 kilometers an hour. And he had one of those speed monitors. And if they were going faster than that, he was throwing sauce on them, throwing full cakes on these vehicles.
2: I've seen this guy.
1: Egg McMuffin he throws at one. Like, he's switching up everything he's throwing at them, too.
2: Yeah, and I was really on board with the whole concept, because especially he was doing it in school zones, where he wanted people to drive a little bit slower. But then I saw a couple of the altercations where people stop and they almost fight, and it feels really fake. I think he's starting to script it now. It just kills the vibe for me that it might be fake.
1: I just can't believe that at one point he threw a crate of raspberries. That is so much money.
2: That's a commitment, financial commitment for sure.
3: Here we go again, buddy. 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

song I Knew It, I Knew You came about because I was lucky enough to get to see a version of Toy Story 5, which I absolutely fell in love with the film and immediately really identified with the characters, namely Jessie. And I wanted to write a song from her perspective. The song came to me so quickly that it was written, and I had a rough version of it recorded by the end of that exact day that I had seen the movie. So I was inspired immediately by it, and I really hope you like it. It's called I Knew It, I Knew You.

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1: If you do anything with an abundance of confidence, you have a better chance of succeeding, I would think, right?
2: I think so.
1: A guy proved that when he drove into a Philadelphia warehouse and got through security by just showing them a card as if it was the security pass. They let him through, and then he stole $500,000 worth of bourbon.
2: What did he actually have in his hand?
1: They said they zoomed in on it, and it was just a different card. So he showed his debit or a Costco card, maybe. I don't know.
2: This is terrifying.
1: But he did it with confidence, and he worked, and he got away with nearly 11,000 bottles of Noble Oak bourbon. And now my question is, how good is Noble Oak bourbon? If somebody's willing to risk it all for some bottles, I wouldn't mind trying it.
2: Too bad it's sold out everywhere.
0: Let's go. Let's kick off the night. After work, after hours.
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0: working remotely significantly increases isolation and mental distress. This is a recent survey that came out with 600,000 people.
1: Oh, wow.
0: That have worked remotely and said that they were more likely when working from home to have zero social contact on entire days.
2: Yeah, like our buddy Justin was saying, since doing remote work, he just doesn't wear jeans anymore. Like, it's eliminated certain fashion choices because people are just preferring their comfortable clothing.
0: Interesting. Yeah. See, that part sounds good. Yeah. The not seeing anyone for an entire day, I feel like I'd talk to myself just to make sure my voice worked.
2: Mm-hmm. You bet. I bet people who are quiet throughout their entire Zoom meetings too. Mm. Every once in a while go to the bathroom and they just look in the mirror and go, hey.
0: Check, check.
2: Yeah.
0: You, one, two,
2: you
0: one,
2: in
0: two.
2: There?
3: It's the vibe.

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0: World Cup gets going tomorrow, and there are a bunch of teams that could win this thing. Canada's a long shot, but they still have a pretty good chance to do some special things, so we'll see. But you're looking at France, Argentina, mm-hmm. Brazil, Spain.
1: Italy. Just kidding. They haven't been in how many years? That sucks.
0: Our apologies to...
1: Sorry.
0: Anybody that takes it really seriously.
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1: It's time for Recommend Something, where we
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1: I figured out the perfect time to go shopping at busy places.
3: When?
1: Early Tuesday afternoon. Went yesterday. I had rockstar parking everywhere I went. Nobody was in the stores.
3: This is brilliant because you'd think it'd be Monday, but there's a lot of keeners that like to knock things off their to-do list at the beginning of the week.
1: And you just said you'd think it was Monday. So a lot of people probably think it was Monday. So go shopping then. Tuesday, early afternoon. Get your shopping done.
3: Thanks for the tip.
1: I mean, you'll forget this by next Tuesday, but...

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0: with Ryder and Lisa.
1: So the Hurricanes even the Stanley Cup final. It's now tied 2-2. And I hate to say this, as someone that's not a fan of either of the teams, they sure know how to manipulate you, judging by how they film the players.
2: Okay.
1: The goalie for the Hurricanes,
2: Bussy, who played last night,
1: they kept showing his parents in the crowd.
2: Yeah.
1: I'm a fan now.
2: Yeah, I didn't want to like this Stanley Cup final because I don't like either of the teams very much.
1: Uh-huh.
2: But it is absolutely captivating. No lead is safe. It's back and forth. I heard somebody compare it to a boxing match more than a hockey series. And I thought that was a really good way to word it. You just don't know what's going to shake down.
1: So to those of you that are not invested because your team is out, give it a chance.
2: It's some great hockey. All right, here we go, guys.

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0: Update with Ryder and Lisa.
1: I don't know why the sports teams I cheer for are always injured, especially at important times. You look at the Oilers for the last playoff run, which wasn't much of a run because of the injuries. Team Canada's soccer team has some significant injuries going into a World Cup where they get to host some games. And even the Toronto Blue Jays this year, it's like, yeah, they're pitching so good. Oh, except for the 19 injuries we're dealing with. Did I do something wrong in a past sports life? I don't know. I did yell at an ump who was umping kids baseball.
2: So it was a kid ump.
1: Yeah.
2: There's your karma.
1: I didn't do that. I was kidding.

0: Father's Day is this month. It's on June 21st, the same day as the beginning of summer. Ryder, you have a 14-year-old daughter. What do you think she's going to get you as a gift?
1: I just hope it's not attitude. All I want for a gift is to get to decide what restaurant we go to without any flack.
0: Yeah, like even last night we sat down to watch a show together, the three of us, and you're like, I don't even bother giving me the remote, whatever I choose, you guys will just say no.
1: 100%.
0: So you get your own kind of adult yes day.
1: Sure, I get the remote too. That's the other gift. I want the remote and I want to choose where we go for dinner.
0: Perfect.
2: Here we go again, buddy. Get it.
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0: 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We've got the soundtrack to your 90s memories, only on Play.
1: Oh my God, Becky, look at her butt. It is so big. She looks like one of those rap guys' girlfriends, but, you know, who understands those rap guys? They only talk to her because she looks like a total prostitute.

0: There's a genetically unique apple in New Zealand that has become almost a celebrity. So its colors are split perfectly down the middle. And this is so rare that it's drawing people in to go and check it out.
1: Sounds pretty boring.
0: Yeah, I kind of want to eat it. Like, I'd be tempted to just have one bite.
2: Let's go. Let's kick off the night. After work, after hours.
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7: 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And kickoff with Luke Mullender and I is at 5. 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

song I Knew It, I Knew You came about because I was lucky enough to get to see a version of Toy Story 5, which I absolutely fell in love with the film and immediately really identified with the characters, namely Jessie. And I wanted to write a song from her perspective. The song came to me so quickly that it was written, and I had a rough version of it recorded by the end of that exact day that I had seen the movie. So I was inspired immediately by it, and I really hope you like it. It's called I Knew It, I Knew You.

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song I Knew It, I Knew You came about because I was lucky enough to get to see a version of Toy Story 5, which I absolutely fell in love with the film and immediately really identified with the characters, namely Jessie. And I wanted to write a song from her perspective. The song came to me so quickly that it was written, and I had a rough version of it recorded by the end of that exact day that I had seen the movie. So I was inspired immediately by it, and I really hope you like it. It's called I Knew It, I Knew You.

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1: Headlines. Good morning, I'm Mark. A suspicious death investigation is underway in Regina's North Central neighborhood. Regina police say officers were called to the 300 block of Retallack Street Tuesday afternoon, where what appeared to be human remains were discovered outside a residence. The area was secured as major crimes investigators, forensic identification specialists, and the Saskatchewan Coroner Service examined the scene. Police have deemed the death suspicious, but are releasing few details. The opposition NDP is raising fresh concerns about overdose numbers here in Regina. Mental health and addictions critic Leroy LaLiberty says Regina police reported 415 overdoses in April, up sharply from 242 in March, with 21 fatal overdoses recorded in the city so far this year. LaLiberty is calling for stronger prevention efforts and more support following treatment. The provincial government says it remains committed to its mental health and addictions action plan, including expanded treatment spaces. Severe thunderstorms knocked out power for thousands across Saskatchewan. SaskPower says about 9,250 customers lost electricity as storms moved through the province, including roughly 3,250 here in Regina. That's a lot of people. Outages were also reported in Fort Capel, Carlisle, Estevan, Mooseman, and Sturgis. The hardest hit area was Carlisle, where about 1,200 customers were without power for nearly 6 hours. SaskPower says restoration work is largely complete, although a small number of customers remain affected as crews continue assessments.
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1: Game 4 of the NBA Finals was last night, and the New York Knicks won a thriller, 107-106. The Knicks now lead the NBA Finals 3-1. Game 5 is Saturday night, 6:30 game time. The Toronto Blue Jays wrapped up their three-game set against the Philadelphia Phillies yesterday, falling 7-4. They'll kick off a series against the Yankees tomorrow at home, 5:37 opening pitch. And then the Regina Red Sox were supposed to be on the field yesterday in Weyburn taking on the Beavers, but because of the weather, it did get postponed. The Red Sox are back at it tonight here in Regina. 7 o'clock game time at Curry Field. The Saskatoon Berries are in town. If you want tickets, reginaredsox.com. 17 the high today. We could see some showers with the risk of a thunderstorm this afternoon. Tomorrow, mix of sun and cloud and 14. Into the weekend, a mix of sun and cloud and 19 on Saturday, and then sunny and 23 on Sunday. Right now in Regina, it's 12. Good morning!
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0: Number one for throwbacks, Play 92. Yesterday, I was talking about the storm, and a friend who works at SGI had texted me, and this was at around 8:15, so still pretty early on in the morning following an evening where a storm rolled through, and they had already done 900 claims. Or had 900 claims come through, right? So that is a lot. The number has obviously gone up since then because it's been almost 24 hours. So listen, if you're trying to get through, you're trying to put a claim in, whatever, just have patience because they are absolutely swamped right now because of that storm.
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0: Play 92. I'm Mark. Scary Movie 6 is in theaters. It has been for a little while now, and it is not faring well on Rotten Tomatoes. It has a 24% score right now, which is real bad because The Room, which is considered the worst movie of all time, has a 24% score on Rotten Tomatoes. I mean, I feel like when you've done this many and you've waited so long between Scary Movie 5 and 6, yeah, I don't know, things have changed. I like one of the reviews said something along the lines of, it's about as funny as Schindler's List. Wow. I don't plan on going and seeing it in theaters, but I mean, if it comes on a streaming service, I'll flip it on, and then that gives me the option to be like, oh, this is actually really bad. I'll just turn it off and have a nap.
1: Yeah. 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

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This always makes me sad. This week was Tax Freedom Day on Tuesday.

0: work just to cover their taxes. And then now everything after that, we're good. That's going straight into our pocket. June 9th was Tuesday. That was Tax Freedom Day. June. Makes me sad, man. Someday it's going to be December 28th is Freedom Tax Day. Yeah, baby. Now we just start earning for ourselves the 3 days of the year. Let's go.
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0: Play 92. The Riders kick off their season on Saturday at Mosaic Stadium. The BC Lions in town. 5 o'clock game time. Tickets at riderville.com. They posted the jerseys that they're going to be wearing this year. And for the first game of the year, they're going to be wearing their home uniforms. And then they're going to wear their Obsidian jerseys a couple of times this year. Week 8 against the Elks. And then week 13 against the Argos. And they're going to be wearing 1966 Grey Cup tribute uniforms week 20 against the Alouettes, which that's going to be really cool to see those uniforms. Again, if you want tickets for this weekend's game, riderville.com. I'll also be giving tickets away in like 50-ish, 40-ish minutes. So if you can stick around for that, you should, because you could win some tickets.
1: Let's go.
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1: up. 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
1: This is quite the story. City of Milwaukee sanitation workers Naz and his partner Omar were making their usual rounds in April when something unusual happened. One of the garbage bins they were emptying unexpectedly slipped off the truck before its contents could be dumped and crushed. That small malfunction turned out to be a lifesaver because in that bin was a dog. So the dog was severely underweight and in rough shape. And despite all that, he was super friendly, I guess, and eager to be around people. So following procedure, these two guys called their supervisor, Alex, who already happened to be on the way to check on that team. So Alex gets there, and Alex and the dog have this immediate connection, and he knew that the dog was hungry. So Alex had some peanut butter and jelly sandwiches that he had packed for lunch. He gave those to the dog, and then the dog ended up at an animal rescue. So Alex drove this dog there, and when he got there, he was, I guess, saying like, hey, I want first dibs on, you know, adopting this dog when he goes up for adoption. So Alex adopted the dog and called him PJ because of those peanut butter and jelly sandwiches. Pretty sweet story. Tell me something good.
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2: Me not working hard. Yeah, right, picture that with a Kodak. Or better yet, go to Times Square, take a picture of me with a Kodak. Took my life from negative to positive, I just want y'all to know that. And tonight, let's enjoy life. Pit

0: Let's make sure they that special somebody. Young Money.
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2: Headlines. Good morning, I'm Mark. A suspicious death investigation is underway in Regina's North Central neighborhood. Regina police say officers were called to the 300 block of Retallack Street Tuesday afternoon, where what appeared to be human remains were discovered outside a residence. The area was secured as major crimes investigators, forensic identification specialists, and the Saskatchewan Coroner's Service examined the scene. Police have deemed the death suspicious, but are releasing few details. The opposition NDP is raising fresh concerns about overdose numbers here in Regina. Mental health and addictions critic Leroy LaLiberty says Regina police reported 415 overdoses in April, up sharply from 242 in March, with 21 fatal overdoses recorded in the city so far this year. LaLiberty is calling for stronger prevention efforts and more support following treatment. The provincial government says it remains committed to its mental health and addictions action plan, including expanded treatment spaces. Severe thunderstorms knocked out power for thousands across Saskatchewan. SaskPower says about 9,250 customers lost electricity as storms moved through the province, including roughly 3,250 here in Regina. Outages were also reported in Fort Capel, Carlisle, Estevan, Mooseman, and Sturgis. The hardest hit area was Carlisle, where about 1,200 customers were without power for nearly 6 hours. That's where my sister and brother-in-law live. They're in Carlisle. Yeah, they got hit pretty hard. SaskPower says restoration work is largely complete, although a small number of customers remain affected as crews continue assessments.
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2: In the NBA Finals last night, the New York Knicks won a thriller against the Spurs, 107-106. The Knicks now lead the NBA Finals 3-1. Game 5 goes Saturday at 6:30. The Toronto Blue Jays wrapped up a three-game set against the Philadelphia Phillies yesterday, falling 7-4. They'll kick off a new series against the Yankees tomorrow in Toronto, 5:37 opening pitch. And then the Regina Red Sox were supposed to be in Weyburn last night taking on the Beavers, but the game was postponed due to weather. The Red Sox are back at it tonight when they host the Saskatoon Berries at Curry Field, 7 o'clock game time. Get your tickets, reginaredsox.com. 17 the high today. Could see some showers or risk of a thunderstorm this afternoon. Tomorrow, mix of sun and cloud and 14. Into the weekend, a mix of sun and cloud in 19 on Saturday, and then sunny in 23 on Sunday. Right now, Regina, it's 14. Good morning!

0: Play 92 streaming on the free app and at play92.ca. The Riders kick off their season Saturday at home to the BC Lions, 5 o'clock game time. And I have a pair of tickets to give away that I'll be doing coming up in about 20 minutes. So if you want a shot at winning those tickets, hopefully you can stick around.
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0: number one for throwbacks, Play 92. Has a coworker ever put something in the microwave at work and it's caused an odor throughout the kitchen and your office and it's kind of made you maybe angry? Maybe, but I bet you've never done this. A South Carolina police officer, former police officer now, was arrested after he pointed a gun at a coworker in the department's break room because this coworker was warming up fish in the microwave. I mean, that is a big no-no in the office and in shared spaces. It caused an odor in the office, and this police officer was not happy about it. I wonder if when this police officer walked in, if he wasn't sure what was going on, and then he kind of started to smell something. Jeremy, what did you put in that microwave? Don't you tell me it's fish. There's a sign right there. Is it fish? Oh, I'm pulling my gun out. Don't make me shoot you. Is it fish?
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13: We're creeping close to our high today of 17. We could see some showers with risk of a thunderstorm this afternoon and overnight tonight. Tomorrow, a mix of sun and cloud in 14. Saturday, a mix of sun and cloud in 19. And then Sunday, sunny in 23. Right now in Regina, it's 14.
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0: nowadays, everybody wanna talk like they got something to say, but nothing comes out when they move their lips, just a bunch of gibberish. 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
1: Play 92, I'm Mark. I got a pair of tickets to give away to the Riders game on Saturday. The BC Lions in town, 5 o'clock game time at Mosaic Stadium, and it's the championship celebration game. It's going to be a good game, and if you want to be at it, I already got someone calling. 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All you have to do is text the keyword touchdown. Text touchdown to 306-936-0092, and these tickets could be all yours.
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0: Play 92, big congrats to Alana, who won a pair of tickets to the Riders game on Saturday. BC Lions in town. It is the championship celebration game. It's going to be a good evening to be at Mosaic Stadium. I'll have another pair of tickets to give away tomorrow. So if you didn't get lucky today, you could tomorrow at the same time.
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0: Flight 92, number one for throwbacks. Whether we want to admit it or not, a large majority of us are addicted or borderline addicted to our phones. A recent survey found 1 in 10 adults have missed a once-in-a-lifetime moment because they were too busy scrolling on their phone, which that's really sad, right? And whether it's, you know, a winning goal that you missed, which I wish I would have been scrolling when the Americans scored the game-winning goal at the Olympics, but I wasn't. The exchanging of rings, which that's crazy to be scrolling your phone when you're at a wedding and they're about to exchange the rings. Why are you doing that? And then candles being blown out during birthdays. I hope people aren't scrolling when it's, especially a first birthday. That's a big one. You don't want to miss that. I found this interesting. 52% of people have been so distracted by their phone, they've had to rewind a film or miss what was happening in the plot entirely. I mean, hand up, I've done that before. Where I'll look up and, oh my God, what happened? Rewind a little bit. And then somehow you got back into your phone and missed it again. And, oh God, what did I do? I do that actually with books, but it's not like I'm even scrolling anything. This is why I don't read, because I'll have a book cracked open. I'll read two pages and then question myself, what did I just read? I don't know. Because all I was thinking about was, how tall is Muggsy Bogues?
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1: Good morning, I'm Mark. A suspicious death investigation is underway in Regina's North Central neighborhood. Regina police say officers were called to the 300 block of Retallick Street Tuesday afternoon, where what appeared to be human remains were discovered outside a residence. The area was secured as major crimes investigators, forensic identification specialists, and the Saskatchewan Coroner's Service examined the scene. Police have deemed the death suspicious, but are releasing few details. The opposition NDP is raising fresh concerns about overdose numbers in Regina. Mental health and addictions critic Leroy LaLiberty says Regina police reported 415 overdoses in April, up sharply from 242 in March, with 21 fatal overdoses recorded in the city so far this year. LaLiberty is calling for stronger prevention efforts and more support following treatment. The provincial government says it remains committed to its mental health and addictions action plan, including expanded treatment spaces. Severe thunderstorms knocked out power for thousands across Saskatchewan. SaskPower says about 9,250 customers lost electricity as storms moved through the province, including roughly 3,250 here in Regina. Outages were also reported in Fort Capel, Carlisle, Estevan, Mooseman, and Sturgis. The hardest hit area was Carlisle, where about 1,200 customers were without power for nearly 6 hours. And Andrew sent in a picture. He was driving through Carlisle, and yeah, the sky looks scary. SaskPower says restoration work is largely complete, although a smaller number of customers do remain affected as crews continue assessments.
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1: Game 4 of the NBA Finals was last night, and it was a thriller. The New York Knicks beat the San Antonio Spurs 107-106. The Knicks now lead the NBA Finals 3-1. Game 5 goes Saturday night, 6:30 game time. The Toronto Blue Jays wrapped up their three-game set against the Philadelphia Phillies yesterday, falling 7-4. They're back at it tomorrow when they take on the Yankees at home, 5:37 opening pitch. And then closer to home, the Regina Red Sox game was postponed last night in Weyburn because of heavy rain. They're back at it tonight at Curry Field. 7 o'clock game time. The Saskatoon Berries are in town. You can get tickets at reginaredsox.com. 17 the high today. Could see some showers with risk of a thunderstorm this afternoon. Tomorrow, mix of sun and cloud in 14. Saturday, a mix of sun and cloud in 19. And then Sunday, sunny and 23. Right now in Regina, it's 15. Good morning!
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Play 92, I'm Mark. At this time tomorrow, I am going to air a commercial for a place that no longer exists here in Regina. Jess and I love doing this, and I can't wait until she's back from mat leave to do another one. So, yeah, I'm going to do one tomorrow. Actually, I'm going to do a little teaser. Listen, we know not everyone was born to play golf. That's it. That's all I'm giving you.

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0: Play 92. I'm Mark. This is a second child problem. So I was just texting with my wife about our second kid's first birthday, which is coming up next month. And I said to her, it's the 23rd, right? Because I wasn't 100% sure. I know Niall's birthday, October 27th. The second, Kip, I think. But to be fair, a C-section was scheduled, I think, July 24th, and then he was born July 23rd. I think that's why I do get mixed up. I have tattoos of their birth years on my body, but I probably should get their actual birth dates so I don't forget or don't, you know, second guess myself. I can't imagine if this is the case with a second kid, I can't imagine like a fifth kid. Probably don't even know their name. You come over here.
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8: 17 high today. Could see some showers. Maybe a thunderstorm this afternoon. Tomorrow, a mix of sun and cloud and 14. Into the weekend, Saturday, a mix of sun and cloud and 19. And then Sunday, sunny and 23. Right now in Regina, it's 15.
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0: number one for throwbacks, Play 92. UFC Freedom 250 is coming up this Sunday. It is the UFC event that is going to be held on the South Lawn of the White House in Washington, D.C. So American. Have you seen pictures of the setup? It's something else seeing that in front of the White House. So, yeah, it's going to be a big event, and it's part of the U.S.'s 250th birthday. And you know that it's just going to be so patriotic, it's going to make you want to throw up. And by saying that, it's also going to look like the American flag just threw up everywhere at this event. You know that they're going to play a lot of American songs like this one. Like, I'd be willing to bet a lot of money that song's going to play. Maybe this one, too. I'm brought to you courtesy of the red, white, and blue. It's going to be quite the spectacle.
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0: 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The Liberal government yesterday is moving ahead with a plan to require social media companies to restrict access to their sites for those under 16. So the proposal would allow companies to seek an exemption if they make changes to improve safety on the sites that are deemed as sufficient by the new regulator. So I think that this isn't a bad idea at all. I know the Saskatchewan government sent out their own thing recently that maybe you filled out, maybe you didn't, I don't know, but they were kind of asking, do you think that social media should be restricted for kids that are 16? I think it's a good idea. I know some people are like, let the parents handle it. Why is the government getting involved in this? Blah, blah, blah. But it's like, well, the government kind of gets involved with a lot of things. They tell us how fast we can drive, how we can't have, you know, several drinks and get behind the wheel. We have to wear a seatbelt. All that stuff, right? So this is trying to keep kids under 16 safe. Because, I mean, we've all went on social media and probably seen something and thought, oh boy, that is not something that I as an adult should see, let alone, you know, someone under 16. So I'm 100% on board for this.
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0: action lives on 620 CKRM. I'm Dave Thomas, voice of the Saskatchewan Roughriders. Saturday is game day as the Riders take on the BC Lions. Countdown to kickoff with Tegan Whitco and Wes Cates is at 2. The pregame show is at 4. And kickoff with Luke Mullender and I is at 5. Saskatchewan Roughrider football on the Cooperators Rider Broadcast Network is brought to you by WAS, Sask Party Government Caucus, Western Ag Professional Agronomy, and Ritchie Brothers Auctioneers. 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

0: for throwbacks, Play 92. This kid could be an absolute legend. Evan is his name. And back in 2020, in his high school yearbook, a bunch of kids were writing, you know, different things about their academic achievements and whatnot. And he wrote just one thing. This was, again, remember, back in 2020, in his yearbook, he wrote, Knicks in six, 2026 NBA Finals. That is insane. The Knicks are in the NBA Finals. They're up 3-1 right now. So game five is on Saturday in San Antonio, and then game six would head back to New York on Tuesday. So the Knicks could win it in six. And again, this kid would just be an absolute legend. I wish I could say that my grade 12 yearbook thing came true, but it did not. I said that after school I was gonna become a surfer and live somewhere exotic. Far from it.
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0: Play 92. Got a text here from Laura. A couple collisions on Louvain Drive, Louvain and 13th, and then also at Louvain around Regina Ave. So Laura said that whole area is backed up. And then one in the north end as well. McIntosh and 9th Avenue North. Nobody can go westbound on 9th Avenue North as there is a truck and trailer that was hit and is completely blocking all westbound traffic. So that is McIntosh and 9th Avenue North, and then some accidents on Louvain between 13th and Regina Ave. Appreciate that, Laura. If you see anything on the roads or have an update on either of those, you can call or text 306-936-0092.
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1: Sometimes kids do things and you're like, what were you thinking? So yesterday, I'm sitting in my youngest kid's room feeding him a bottle, and my other kid, Niall, is in the bathroom and he's washing his hands. Good work, right? And then all of a sudden, I hear kind of a loud noise. And I think, what was that? I thought maybe he had fallen off his stool or something like that. But then he walks into the room where I am, and he's holding our hand towel holder in his hand. Ripped it right out of the wall. I said, buddy, what happened? What did he do? He tried hanging off it like a jungle gym. Oh, dude! Although, in fairness, it does kind of look like that, so I'll give him a pass.
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0: Play 92, a little while ago, Laura had texted in and said there were a couple of accidents on Louvain, one at Louvain and 13th, and then one at Regina Ave and Louvain. So not sure if that's still tying up traffic or not. If you have an update on that, let me know. And then there was one up in the north end as well, McIntosh and 9th Avenue North. Nobody could go westbound because a truck and trailer was hit, and then it was completely blocking westbound traffic. So if you have an update on that one as well, let me know. 306-936-0092.
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0: It's the 90s at 9 on Play 92. Patrick Renna, who plays Ham Porter in The Sandlot, is going to be reuniting with some of his cast members from The Sandlot in a new show called Dugout Dads. And on top of some of the cast members from that movie, Danielle Fischel from Boy Meets World is going to play Patrick Renna's wife. And here's what it says. Although Dugout Dads features many Sandlot stars, all of its characters are original and unrelated to the Sandlot. Okay, so they're just playing different characters, but it is a baseball show. And the show follows an idealistic dad, played by Patrick Renna, who volunteers to coach his kid's Little League baseball team. He soon discovers that the most unruly players on the field aren't the 10-year-olds. They're the other coaches, parents, and sometimes himself. Sounds good, right? It sounds accurate. Parents are crazy when it comes to sports. And so a release date hasn't been announced, although it sounds like it's going to be coming out later on this year. I don't see where it's going to be streaming, but it's likely going to be streaming on, you know, Netflix, Crave, Paramount Plus, Disney. The list goes on and on. There are so many. Hopefully, you don't have to subscribe to a new one in order to watch this.
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0: 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The Regina Red Sox are back at it tonight after having a couple of games postponed because of the weather. 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
0: In a world full of uncertainty, there's still hope. 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
1: A South Carolina police officer, former police officer now, was arrested after he pointed a gun at a coworker in the department's break room because this coworker was warming up fish in the microwave.
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1: 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They're like, and by the way, here's a secret episode. 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

0: fun for Throwbacks Play 92. Stacey and Joel, coming up this hour, we've got a story about something you find in your food, which is, I don't know, sometimes it can be good, maybe, I don't know, but this is a bad one. And also a pilot who was faking it for the majority of his career.
1: Fake it till you make it, baby.
0: We'll have those details coming up.

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0: 92, number one for throwback. Stacey and Joel here in the afternoon with you. Big story that's been in the news cycle this week about an Air Canada pilot who faked his pilot's license and flew commercial airliners with passengers for 17 years.
1: And big ones, like the Dreamliner, big planes.
0: The big daddy planes, the big boy.
1: Daddy Max.
0: Yeah, he's flying those ones. Well, you know what they say, the saying is, fake it till you make it, right?
1: And I guess. In this and he did case, a great job.
0: I mean, make it to jail, which is where he's going.
1: He earned $2.9 million as his time as captain when he wasn't actually entitled
0: pretty lucrative,
1: to
0: yeah.
1: be a captain.
0: Yeah.
1: That's the big thing. And I saw in a description that was like, it's like your general doctor sneaking into a hospital and performing brain surgery.
0: Right. But then what if he knocks it out of the park? Do you care?
1: Exactly. Let's keep going.
0: You
1: Take
0: saved
1: me
0: my
1: to
0: life.
1: Mexico.
0: Off to jail with you.

0: Nation lives on 620 CKRM. I'm Dave Thomas, voice of the Saskatchewan Roughriders. Saturday is game day as the Riders take on the BC Lions. Countdown to kickoff with Tegan Whitco and Wes Cates is at 2. The pregame show's at 4. And kickoff with Luke Mullender and I is at 5. 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

0: Stacey and Joel with you. Let's look at the forecast. Let's start with Wednesday, June 17th, 20 degrees.
1: Oh, you're going in a week from now.
0: Tuesday, the 16th, 23 with a mix of sun and cloud.
1: Are we working our way backwards?
0: Monday, June 15th. Nice day. 25 sunshine.
1: I'm so lost already.
0: Very confusing. Tomorrow, Friday.
1: No, keep going. Finish off. Do Sunday, Saturday, Friday.
0: Sunday, 23 in the sunshine. Yeah. Saturday, home opener, Ryder game, 19, mix of sun and cloud.
1: Okay.
0: Pretty decent. For tomorrow, 14 with a mix of sun and cloud and maybe some rain overnight.
1: You know what? I kind of like that better because the stuff that's right away is more important, right?
0: And then you end on a high note.
1: I can't even tell you what you said for next Wednesday.
0: I don't even remember myself.

song I Knew It, I Knew You came about because I was lucky enough to get to see a version of Toy Story 5, which I absolutely fell in love with the film and immediately really identified with the characters, namely Jessie. And I wanted to write a song from her perspective. The song came to me so quickly that it was written, and I had a rough version of it recorded by the end of that exact day that I had seen the movie. So I was inspired immediately by it, and I really hope you like it. It's called I Knew It, I Knew You.

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As it turns out, it is going to be a pretty nice weekend for golfing. And here's a little golf tournament you can still get in on and probably write it off as a business expense as well. It's the Networking on the Green for the Regina Chamber of Commerce. This is going on at the Royal Regina Golf Club on Saturday. 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
2: The Stanley Cup Final resumes tonight in Raleigh, North Carolina, as the Hurricanes play host to the Vegas Golden Knights in what has been a back-and-forth series. The two teams have traded wins, with both teams going 1-1 at home and on the road, with the Canes tying up the series with their 5-3 win in Nevada on Tuesday night. Week 2 of the CFL season kicks off tonight with the Winnipeg Blue Bombers welcoming the Hamilton Tiger Cats to the Manitoba Capital. Sergio Castillo nailed a 38-yard field goal as time expired to lift the Bombers to a 30-28 walk-off win in Calgary to open their season, while the Ticats are in

0: search of their first win after falling 30-27 in overtime last week on the road in Montreal. And the 2026 FIFA Men's World Cup kicks off today with all four Group A teams in action down in Mexico. The host Mexicans battle South Africa in Mexico City, while Czechia squares off with South Korea in Guadalajara.
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0: We stream at play92.ca and on the Play app. Picture this. You've bought some delicious grapes from the grocery store and you reach down expecting to get another handful of grapes and you pull out a Black Widow spider.
1: You end up paralyzed for the day.
0: I mean, it could have happened. A guy in Calgary had this happen to him. He was eating red grapes from Mexico and found...
1: Was it an itsy bitsy spider?
0: I think they're pretty small, actually.
1: Are they?
0: Yeah. Black widows aren't huge. Their reputation is huge of being very scary. And it was funny. They tried to, and I say they as in like the environmentalists, biologists, were like, no, it's a good thing. If you're finding spiders in your grapes, it's a good thing because that means the farmers are using less pesticides and the spider was able to survive.
1: I would say use more pesticides.
0: Please and thank you.

0: 92, number one for throwbacks with Stacey and Joel. What are you all laughing about?
1: Do your admission about the gorillas.
0: Oh, yeah. I just realized this is like recent. I don't know, maybe a month ago, 3 weeks. Recent. I just realized that the lead singer of Gorillaz is from the band Blur.
1: Damon Albarn.
0: Yeah.
1: And you told me and I was like, I'm sorry, what?
0: Yeah. I didn't know. I told my wife, too, and she's like, how did you not know that? So everywhere I look, people are making me feel stupid. So great. Having a good time in life right now.
1: I'm happy I could do that for you.
0: Yeah, thank you for that. All right, coming up this hour, we've got, if you pay tax, it's a good week for you. You're going to be happy hearing about this. And also, we've got lots of ticks. Some of them are nervous. We're going to talk about that.

0: Actually, I'm not even in karate, but I'm a fan.
1: Man a ninja.
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0: Killers on Play 92. We are number one for throwbacks. Stacey and Joel, the tick situation in the province, and I think even like North America right now is at a peak.
1: Yeah.
0: It's
1: ticked up a bit from where it usually
0: time.
1: Is.
0: Ladies and gentlemen, yeah. It is tick time. And
1: we're trying to find ways to kill the TikTok or the ticks. So TikTok for them.
0: TikTok for them. I just want to say I have only ever once in my life had a tick on me. It was in my hair after a golf tournament. It didn't bite me. I got freaked out enough that was it. I avoid long grass at all costs. I try not to go out in May or early June outdoors at all.
1: Right.
0: Because they freak me out so much.
1: And they carry disease with them, too.
0: They carry disease.
1: Lyme disease. There's those new ones that make you allergic to meat, too. Have you heard about that? The red meat ones?
0: Pardon me?
1: You haven't read about this?
0: No.
1: Yeah, there's some whatever. I'm not going to pretend like I know what breed it is.
0: But a certain tick.
1: I saw a video on TikTok about it, so it must be credible.
0: We're talking ticks today on TikTok.
1: I had one of my kids had a tick on him last summer, and he had the head buried. Yeah, bit him in, all of it. And we tried. Listen, the Vaseline does not work.
0: Okay.
1: That didn't do jack squat.
0: Because that's the thing.
1: We put a match to his butt.
0: They breathe out of their butts, so the Vaseline is meant to suffocate
1: him. That didn't work either. You know what worked was we actually put on a song by Celine Dion, and the tick was like, I'm out of here. I can't.
0: Get me away.
1: So, yeah, that's the solution.
0: Okay, good to know.

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0: 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Heading into tonight, there's a risk of a thunder shower. Just one.
1: Just one.
0: Might have one of those overnight, dropping down to about 7. It's pretty cold in Regina over the next several nights. Tomorrow, we're only going to get up to 14 to kick off the weekend. Tomorrow night's overnight low is down to 7 and periods of rain again. Saturday looks all right. 19 with a mix of sun and cloud. Sunday up to about 23. Into next week, we're going to be in temperatures around the mid-20s.

0: 92. It is Stacey and Joel. We are looking forward to the Queen City X. Obviously, that is running July 29th to August 2nd. And on the Friday, July 31st, which I don't know about you, but a concert on a weekend for me is like an absolute treat.
1: Yeah.
0: Because I can be out later than my grandma hours allow me usually. We are so pumped, us along with Prairie Mobile, to present Down with Webster on the original 16 stage. That is Friday, like I said, July 31st. 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

0: 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We have this week on, I believe it was Tuesday, it was Tax Freedom Day, which the meaning of the day is if you took all the money you made and you gave it all to the government, you would be done paying tax for the year. So that's how much of the, when we're talking every level, federal, provincial, civic, child support, all of the things that you, all the different ways you might be getting
1: taxed.
0: Well,
1: I'm sad I missed, that sounds like a great day to celebrate. How did we miss it?
0: I hate that day. You know why I hate it is because it's deceptive. I always think like, oh, there's no tax on this day. We have tax freedom, but it isn't like that at all.
1: That's true.
0: They need to figure out a new label for that.
1: I know.
0: I why am I paying GST today? It's tax freedom day.
1: They
0: what
1: just
0: the heck?
1: Put lipstick on a pig.
0: Yeah.

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Stacey and Joel, this hour we will be discussing the potential hiring of Mike Babcock for the Edmonton Oilers. Ooh. And also vaping. Is it bad for you? Is it good for you? Are cigarettes worse? We'll have all the details.

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0: Throwback, Stacey and Joel here with you. The Edmonton Oilers have been making headlines this week. One, because Connor McDavid won the Ted Lindsay Award.
1: Mm-hmm.
0: And also because they potentially could be hiring Mike Babcock. And it's a very controversial announcement that was made. Apparently, they did consult with McDavid before they started moving in this direction.
1: I can see that.
0: So he said A-OK. And McDavid is expected to sign a huge, massive 7-year contract extension with the Oilers. So we'll see what happens.
1: Did I ever tell you that I met Mike Babcock?
0: Did you?
1: Mm-hmm. At another radio station I worked at, he was in for an interview, and I walked past him, and he gave me the up and down with his...
0: Like he checked you out?
1: He checked me out, and ooh. I was like, what? And then I looked down, and I was like, oh, I've got a stain on my shirt. That's why.
0: Makes sense.
1: Mm-hmm.

0: play. It's almost time for Country Thunder Saskatchewan, July 9th to 12th in Craven.
1: It was this girl.
0: The final countdown is on. 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

0: K92, Stacey and Joel, good afternoon. The weather forecast is not amazing. I don't know. We had such hot, blazing weather in May, and now June, which feels even more like summer, is kind of meh.
1: It's supposed to feel like summer.
0: 14 tomorrow, mix of sun and cloud. Potentially rain overnight on Friday. For Saturday, 19 with a mix of sun and cloud. Down to 4 degrees. That's so close to freezing.
1: It is, yeah.
0: I think you should take your tomatoes inside if you've got them. Sunday and Monday, though, sunshine, probably 24 degrees.

0: Play 92, number one for throwback. Stacey and Joel here. It's coming up on Saturday. We're going to be raising that 2025 championship banner at Mosaic Stadium, and then it's going to be hanging there for everyone to see forever and ever until the end of the world, basically. But that's going on.
1: Hopefully the hooks don't break.
0: I don't think they're going to take it down. You don't take those things down. Once they go up, they stay forever.
1: No, they do. They stay.
0: Right? So our grandchildren will be able to look at that banner. It's going up. And if you want to go to the game, tickets still available. They're taking on the BC Lions. And if you want tickets for it, head over to Ryderville.com.

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0: listening at play92.ca and the Play app. It's Stacey and Joel. Vaping's been around for quite some time now, probably 10, 15 years. I don't know. I'm terrible with timelines, so do not quote me on that.
1: I think it's been at least a year.
0: But here's the thing. They've done some investigating some studies to see what effects vaping actually have on the body, because smoking, obviously, tons of research done on that, but vaping is still new, and they've basically found that, guess what, surprise, surprise, it's not great for you when it comes to...
1: Isn't it worse? It's worse for you than smoking.
0: It is.
1: It was meant to be like a solution to help people get off cigs.
0: Yep. And they also do, you know, the research was done on young people, because that's what it seems is who is using the vapes are the young people instead of smoking.
1: Right.
0: And it's like, oh, what a great alternative. But they come up with all these fun flavors, you know, the grape, the cotton candy, the bubble gum, what have you. Why are there no regulations? Like, we can't even have menthol cigarettes or rum-flavored prime times.
1: Right.
0: But they can have all these wonderful flavors of vape stuff.
1: Well, and you know how it is when you try to go from eating junk food to eating healthy, and you're like, the healthy food is so disgusting. That's what's happening here.
0: Yeah.
1: They're going from having the junk food vaping, now they go to the health cigarettes, which are disgusting. They taste terrible.

0: We out.
1: Play 92, number one for throwbacks, the Drive Home Happy Hour with Stacey and Joel. This hour, we're going to talk about things you find in your produce that could paralyze you. That's on the way. Also, there's a movement in Saskatchewan. I know we've only heard about it in Alberta, the one people wanting to separate from Canada. That's going on here, too. And we've got the deets coming up shortly.

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0: Number one for throwbacks, Play 892. It's Stacy and Joel. A guy in Calgary found something bad in his grapes. They were Mexican grapes, the dark purple kind, and he reached in for a handful and pulled out a black widow spider along with the grapes. And that's bad. I've had bad things in my food.
1: Delicious, though. They're very tasty.
0: Are they high in protein?
1: Oh, yeah.
0: So there's that. My mom once found a big staple from a lettuce bag in her food. Why don't we find, like, we need to find good things in our food.
1: Right.
0: Like, did you, when you were younger, have, like, money cakes for your birthday?
1: I did, yeah.
0: Where they wrap it in saran and stick it in the cake?
1: Yeah, that was always a treat. You find a whole quarter in there.
0: And the cakes were so heavy.
1: I love that. You're right. Why is it always gross stuff you find? Like, why couldn't I find a Bitcoin wallet with, like, 80 Bitcoin in it?
0: In your grapes.
1: In my grapes, yeah. Why does it always have to be stuff like Black Widow spiders or an old Band-Aid or whatever?

0: 2.
1: Number 1 for throwbacks.
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0: Drive Home Happy Hour, Play 92, number one for throwbacks with Stacey and Joel here. According to Environment Canada, there is a risk of a thunder shower tonight. Just one.
1: A shunderthower.
0: Tonight, and it'll be windy as well, dropping down to about 7 degrees for our overnight low. Tomorrow, not going to warm up a whole lot. Double 7, which is 14 if you're doing the math. That's our afternoon high for Friday. Saturday up to about 19. Sunday feeling pretty good, up to about 23 in the sunshine. And it looks like it should be a pretty sunny and warm week for next week.

0: 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There's been a lot of news lately about Alberta and how they want to separate from Canada. Potentially, they had the referendum petition, and now it looks like they're going to have a vote in the fall. So lots going on with that. What you may not have heard is that there is a bit of a movement happening in Saskatchewan here to separate as well. Yeah, there's a group called the Saskatchewan Prosperity Project.
1: The SPP?
0: Yeah, you know me.
1: We're down with SPP. Yeah,
0: all the ladies. Yeah, I know. They should use that.
1: Why?
0: They're
1: missing out.

0: Big time.
1: I do agree that that would help put them out there for some more prominence. But apparently they have a Facebook page with like 10,000 members, political analysts. I know a lot of people like to downplay this stuff. Like, oh, they're not serious. What are they thinking? But there are political analysts saying, yeah, this is a big movement. It's never been this big in Saskatchewan before. And the difference is that it's large and it is quite angry. A lot of dissatisfaction. Have you ever thought about becoming a separatist?
0: It seems like a lot of... I'm lazy.
1: Are you?
0: I am. I just don't... I like the way things are right now. I don't want to get involved in all that. Nobody got time for that.
1: You are separated in your marriage agreement.
0: Yeah.
1: So you've separated there. Why don't you just do that, but on like a provincial level?
0: Provincially separated. Yeah. I'm officially
1: or federally,
0: provincially separated.
1: Give it a shot. See what it's like.

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0: Chad Cougar still marry Avril Lavigne?
1: First of all, it's not Cougar. It's Kruger.
0: Okay.
1: And no, for the umpteenth time.
0: Really? Man, I'm just finding this out for the first time ever right now.
1: I'm sorry I have to break your heart every single time. You have Chad Kruger amnesia.
0: You know what? No, it's just one of my favorite things to bring up with you.
1: I know. No, they are no longer married. She was married to Derek Willoughby from Sum 41. That ended in divorce. Chad Kruger ended in divorce.
0: If they can't make it work, then there's no hope for love.
1: No, obviously.
0: Give up.
1: Two Canadian, like... Chantreuse.
0: Rockers.
1: Chantreuse. I guess rockers would be a good
0: one.
1: Yeah, if they can't make it work, who can?
0: Well, neither of them were skater boys, so maybe that's the problem.
1: Yeah, she was just in love with a skater.
0: I guess, yeah.
1: Anyway.
0: All right. That's it, that's all.
1: Yeah, I'm not here tomorrow. I'm going on a field trip with my daughter. Surprise!
0: What? I'm just hearing about this now for the first time. Just like Avril Lavigne and Chad Cougar.
1: I have a field trip tomorrow with my daughter's school, and based on the forecast, I don't know, it's not looking amazing. I might
0: be an outdoor one, so good luck to you.
1: Thank you very much.
0: Bring some of those hot paws for your mitts.
1: Mm-hmm. Maybe bust out the ski pants and humiliate her. I would never do that.
0: Why let people think that you're a normal parent?
1: Yeah, I
0: don't want to give them that false
1: parents.
0: Impression. Yeah. All right. Smell you later.
1: Okay,
0: have a good
1: bye.
0: Field.